That's the Eurythmics with Sweet Dreams. Hi, I'm Karen, and I hope you're having a great night. Happy Friday. Welcome to the weekend. We have made it, and we have a lot of fun things to get to this evening, including up next, we're talking in your entertainment news for this hour, high-rated movies. Yeah, what are some of the best movies in the last 25 years? I'll tell you about it after Bruno.

0: That's The Weeknd with Save Your Tears. Hi, I'm Karen. And when it comes to movies in the last 25 years, is there anyone that sticks out in your mind as one of the best ones? Well, according to IMDb and the ranking of those movies, the best movie of the last 25 years, The Dark Knight. Yes, The Dark Knight. Of course, that's the one with Heath Ledger. It came out in 2008. It has a 9.1 rating over on IMDb. I think that's a very good choice. Not even just a superhero movie. It's just a good movie. The Dark Knight coming in at number one. Number two and three and four were the Lord of the Rings movies that all happened in the early 2000s.
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7: After a very quiet day, we are going to have a slight chance for showers this evening and heading into tonight. Otherwise, our skies will be mostly clear with lows near 57 and winds shifting back to the north. This is going to bring in cooler air for tomorrow and highs will be back to below average for this time of year near 77. From the Kelloland Live Doppler HD Storm Center, I'm meteorologist Jalen Borison.

0: It's Will to Power. Well, it's June 12th. Time for us to take a look at our celebrity birthdays. They include actor Dave Franco. He's the younger brother of James Franco, and you know him from projects like 21 Jump Street. Dave is 41 today. It's a birthday for actor Timothy Simons. You know him as Jonah on the TV show Veep. He is 48. It's also a birthday for Eamon Walker. You know him as Chief Bowden on Chicago Fire, turning 64.
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1: That's Olivia Dean with So Easy. Hi, I'm Karen. And hey, we have made it to the weekend. 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

Taylor Swift. By the way, she was just inducted last night into the Songwriters Hall of Fame. Very well deserved. Taylor, an amazing songwriter, and a big night for her. So congrats, Taylor. Here's Justin Timberlake.

0: It's Friday. It's the weekend, which means new movies are in theaters. And when you talk big blockbuster summer movies, Steven Spielberg's name definitely comes to mind over the years, right? Well, he has a new movie out today called Disclosure Day. You've probably seen trailers for it. It's rated PG-13. Josh O'Connor, you might know from The Crown, he plays a cybersecurity expert who plans to reveal proof that aliens really exist. Emily Blunt is in it. You know her from The Devil Wears Prada and a bunch of other stuff. Colin Firth is in it. It is a really, really good cast. Wyatt Russell's in it. Coleman Domingo.
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12: Mostly clear skies are going to hang around for this evening and into the overnight hours with a chance for some showers. Our lows are going to be near 57 and winds will shift back to the north for tomorrow. It is going to be breezy and we will also bring back below average temperatures with a high of 77 degrees. From the Killoland Live Doppler HD Storm Center, I'm meteorologist Jalen Borison.

0: There's Leanne Rimes. Hi there, I'm Karen Van Zandt. Welcome to your Friday night. It's right around this time each evening. We like to go back on this day to learn something. So it's June 12th. Back on this day, 45 years ago, in 1981, the very first Indiana Jones movie, Raiders of the Lost Ark, was released. Of course, a classic, and we got many sequels from it, and they're all pretty good. But Raiders of the Lost Ark, I think, you know, the OG is the best one, in my opinion. It's hard to believe, though, a lot of these movies that were classics in the 80s now celebrating, you know, their 40th, or in this case, their 45th anniversary.
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21: They help little lost girls. 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By the way, what's with the phony accent?
20: What?
21: You're not even British.
20: But I thought it would add kind of an air.
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20: So it is sort of a dream come true.
21: Yep. Now I gotta get going.
20: Already?
21: Yeah, it's time for my break. It's a union thing.
20: Oh.

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is unpredictable, but we're not. We guarantee that the next song you hear will be one of your favorites. You can bet on it.

There's Tina Turner. Hi, I'm Karen Van Zandt. And on the way, I hope you're already having a great night, but we're going to make it even better with your good news story for your Friday evening. First, Alex Warren, It's Ordinary.

0: There's TLC, and right now it's time for your good news story for your Friday night. Good news to kick off your weekend, because, you know, it's really easy, even if you don't want to hear it or see it, to find the bad news. We help you each night with the good news. This couple out of British Columbia, they were recently reunited with their missing dog. It happened 4 days after a serious car crash, and it was all thanks to an outpouring of community support. So volunteers, search and rescue teams, and locals helped search everywhere after this couple was in this serious car crash with their dog. Well, they eventually, the community eventually found the dog when they came back to around the crash site. The dog was sitting on the passenger seat of the wrecked car, just waiting like a good boy. Yes, he has been reunited with his family.
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8: After a very quiet day, we are going to have a slight chance for showers this evening and heading into tonight. Otherwise, our skies will be mostly clear with lows near 57 and winds shifting back to the north. This is going to bring in cooler air for tomorrow, and highs will be back to below average for this time of year near 77. From the Kello Land Live Doppler HD Storm Center, I'm meteorologist Jalen Borison.

0: Bon Jovi. Hi, I hope you're having a great night. I'm Karen Van Zandt. Yesterday, the World Cup began, and if you're a big soccer fan, it's a big deal because this year it's being hosted by the United States, Mexico, and Canada. So lots of matches going on throughout the continent, and the World Cup winners could walk away with a lot of money. So the winners of this year's World Cup, the payout for the person or the team rather who wins the tournament, $50 million. Yeah, the largest single prize in World Cup history. The runner-up will take home $33 million. The team in third place, well, they have to take home a mere $29 million.
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0: There's Justin Bieber. Maybe you were singing along with that song. According to a new study, drivers who sing along to the radio are better drivers than those who don't sing along. It also helps you stay more alert. So go ahead and sing along.
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Elton John with Britney Spears. Hi, it's Karen, and we're getting into the summer blockbuster season. So there's a list out today of the highest rated movies of the past 25 years. Not necessarily summer blockbusters, but just movies in general. What came in at number one? Well, I'll let you know in a few minutes. Here's Tracy Chapman.

0: Taylor Swift and the Fate of Ophelia. By the way, she was just inducted into the Songwriters Hall of Fame last night, so congrats to Taylor. There's a list out today from IMBD of the top rated movies of the last 25 years. So IMBD, if you're not familiar with it, there's an app and you can go and basically learn anything you want to know about a movie. It's a great database, and they also, you can also rank movies on there. So what's the highest ranked movie according to them from the last 25 years? I think it deserves to be there. The Dark Knight, of course, Christian Bale, Heath Ledger, Gary Oldman. It is a great cast, a great movie, and not just for superhero movies. I think it's just a really good movie in general. So that tops the ranking. Numbers 2, 3, and 4 were the Lord of the Rings movies from the early 2000s.
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11: Mostly clear skies are going to hang around for this evening and into the overnight hours with a chance for some showers. Our lows are going to be near 57 and winds will shift back to the north for tomorrow. It is going to be breezy and we will also bring back below average temperatures with a high of 77 degrees. From the Killoland Live Doppler HD Storm Center, I'm meteorologist Jalen Borison.

0: Fleetwood Mac, and it's June 12th. Let's take a look and see which celebrities are celebrating birthdays. They include actor Dave Franco. He's actor James Franco's younger brother. You know Dave from projects like 21 Jump Street, the movie. He's 41 today. It's a birthday also for actor Timothy Simons. You know him as Jonah Ryan on Veep. He turns 48.
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3: They help little lost girls. I peddle whiskey. See the difference? By the way, what's with the phony accent?
2: What?
3: You're not even British.
2: Well, I thought it would add kind of an air.
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2: So it is sort of a dream come true.
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0: We appreciate you making us a part of your Friday night. I'm Karen Van Zandt, and welcome to the weekend.
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Thanks for hanging out with me on your Friday night. We have made it to the weekend, and Fridays also mean new movies in theaters. There is a really big one out this weekend. I'll tell you all about it after Olivia Dean. This is Man I Need.

0: Sam Smith. Hi there, I'm Karen. And summer blockbuster season is basically here. There is a movie out this weekend. If you think of Steven Spielberg, you think summer blockbusters, and it's a sci-fi movie. You know, Steven Spielberg brought us movies like Close Encounters of the Third Kind in the 70s, E.T. in the 80s. This movie that came out today is called Disclosure Day. I'm hoping to see it this weekend. And now it is rated PG-13, keep that in mind, but a great cast. Josh O'Connor is the lead. You might know him from the TV show The Crown, but Emily Blunt is in it, Colin Firth, Coleman Domingo, and Wyatt Russell, just to name a few. But yeah, written and directed by Steven Spielberg. Going back to those sci-fi roots, I think it's going to be a big one this summer.
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8: After a very quiet day, we are going to have a slight chance for showers this evening and heading into tonight. Otherwise, our skies will be mostly clear with lows near 57 and winds shifting back to the north. This is going to bring in cooler air for tomorrow and highs will be back to below average for this time of year near 77. From the Kello Land Live Doppler HD Storm Center, I'm meteorologist Jalen Borison.

0: George Michael. My name's Karen Van Zandt, and it's right around this time each evening we like to go back on this day in history to learn a little something. We've been talking a lot tonight about movies. It is summer blockbuster season, so there is a movie trivia for you tonight. 45 years ago on this day, it was 1981, and that means that was the date that the very first Indiana Jones movie was released. Of course, it was Raiders of the Lost Ark, which, in my opinion, I like all the Indiana Jones movies, but that one's my favorite, and it's hard to believe that it came out on this day 45 years ago.
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0: There's Taylor Swift. I'm Karen Van Zandt, and I appreciate you hanging out with me tonight. I hope you have a fantastic weekend ahead, and I'll talk to you Monday.
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0: Bruno Mars and I Just Might. I Just Might barbecue or grill over the weekend. You're probably saying, is there a difference? Well, there is. The difference between grilling and barbecuing is that grilling is typically cooking directly over a heat source at a relatively high heat, 350 degrees or above for a relatively short amount of time, about 30 minutes, depending on what you're cooking. Barbecuing, on the other hand, is somewhat the opposite. It's cooking at 250 degrees or less for a longer period of time, usually at least 2 hours or more, especially if you're doing like ribs or brisket.
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7: We are going to cool back down for your Saturday with highs near 77 and north winds at 15 to 25 miles per hour. There will be plenty of sunshine as well, and that will continue into Sunday. Temperatures are going to remain below average for this time of year, though, as highs get to around 72 degrees. From the Kelloland Live Doppler HD Storm Center, I'm meteorologist Jalen Borison.

0: poison, and every rose has its thorn. Come summertime, we all enjoy a cold beverage, especially outside while we're sitting around the fire or the deck or whatever. And it's been found that mosquitoes are roughly a third more attractive to beer drinkers than people who don't drink beer. And any type of alcohol, not just beer, apparently, is likely to have the same effect on the mosquitoes. So beware of what you're drinking this summer.
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2: The U.S. Treasury quietly released its official financial report for 2025. It appears by its own numbers, the U.S. government seems insolvent. It's reported that the Treasury shows about $6 trillion in assets and over $47 trillion in liabilities. Add it all up, and it looks like the U.S. owes more than $130 trillion it doesn't have. 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
1: Shaboozy and good news. Do you smile when you cuddle with your significant other? 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Almost 100% of people say that frequent cuddling makes them feel happier in their relationship. And why not? Especially if you're on the couch just chilling, watching some Netflix, or even just listening to me. 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

Haha and Take on Me. Have you watched any of the World Cup yet? Well, I'll give you a rundown of all the money, and I'll do it after we hear from Justin Bieber. Right now, it's Huntricks with Golden.

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1: Justin Bieber and Love Yourself. I'm John Laurenti, and have you watched any of the World Cup yet? Some of the games have been pretty good, and the World Cup winners are going to walk away with a ton of dough. The winner's payout is $50 million. Yeah, the largest single prize in World Cup history. Now, the runner-up will take home $33 million. Third place makes a measly $29 million. And fourth place, $27 million. And refs, yeah, they're getting on the in on the big bucks, too. Referees at the World Cup could earn up to $100,000 with large bonuses paid on top if they are chosen to officiate at the later stages of the tournament. Not a bad gig if you can get it.
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7: Below average temperatures are going to return for your Saturday as north winds at 15 to 25 miles per hour keep highs around 77 degrees. Our skies will be mostly sunny as well, and that is going to continue for Sunday. It will be another cool day, though, with highs around 72. From the Kelloland Live Doppler HD Storm Center, I'm meteorologist Jalen Borson.

0: Kings of Leon and You Somebody. This is for the ladies out there. If you've had the same bra for a few years now and it still looks relatively intact, well, you might assume that it's still doing its job, right? Well, according to experts in that field, that's probably not the case. As a matter of fact, your bra might be, quote, dead. And a dead bra is a bra that has reached the point where it can no longer provide the support, shape, or fit it was originally designed to offer. And many women assume a bra is still fine if it looks relatively new. However, a bra can effectively be dead long before there are obvious visual signs of wear. So maybe go through your closet this weekend and maybe time for an upgrade.
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0: Olivia Dean and So Easy to Fall in Love. Did you know that you're born with only two natural fears? You would think there'd be more, but no, it's only two. It's the fear of falling and the fear of loud sounds. All other fears and phobias are learned or acquired later in life.
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1: 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Do you think your dog is messing with your head? Well, it probably is. It's been found that dogs use facial expressions to get humans to do things for them. 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Now, your dog probably loves you the same way you love it, but that isn't going to stop him or her from wrapping you around their hairy little paw.
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10: Below average temperatures are going to return for your Saturday as north winds at 15 to 25 miles per hour keep highs around 77 degrees. Our skies will be mostly sunny as well, and that is going to continue for Sunday. It will be another cool day, though, with highs around 72. From the Kelloland Live Doppler HD Storm Center, I'm meteorologist Jalen Borison.

0: Don Henley and the Boys of Summer. Which sport do you think is more dangerous, soccer or football? Turns out that football is more dangerous than soccer by nearly every measure to track injuries. At the collegiate level, football produces game injuries at a rate roughly double the rate of men's soccer. Soccer, on the other hand, carries real risks of its own, particularly to the knees and lower legs, but the overall toll of football is consistently higher.
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0: Sabrina Carpenter with Espresso. We all know about the male midlife crisis, but women have one too. Slightly more women than men report going through a stressful midlife transition by the time they hit 50, which is understandable. I get it. 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

0: 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It's strategically planned music programmed by real human beings. Why do we do it?
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0: Bruno Mars and Locked Out of Heaven. I don't agree with this statement. Men don't like funny women. I totally disagree with that. I'm someone that loves to laugh. My wife and I laugh quite a bit. She's funny when she can be, not all the time. And there are some very funny female comedians as well. But a woman who uses a typically male sense of humor, one that's aggressive or competitive, is a turnoff to men. And I think a lot of guys don't feel the same way. As a matter of fact, many men feel threatened, perceiving a funny woman as a rival or worrying that they'll become a target of her sharp tongue. Don't worry about it. You're overthinking.
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2: The U.S. Treasury quietly released its official financial report for 2025. It appears by its own numbers, the U.S. government seems insolvent. It's reported that the Treasury shows about $6 trillion in assets and over $47 trillion in liabilities. 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
4: We are going to cool back down for your Saturday with highs near 77 and north winds at 15 to 25 miles per hour. There will be plenty of sunshine as well, and that will continue into Sunday. Temperatures are going to remain below average for this time of year, though, as highs get to around 72 degrees. From the Killoland Live Doppler HD Storm Center, I'm meteorologist Jalen Borison.

0: Shakira, and Whenever, Wherever. She was just featured on the cover of People magazine with a very interesting article. And she is all over the World Cup. She performed opening night. She's doing the halftime show, or did the halftime show. She's also going to be touring the U.S. all this summer. And she has a very busy, busy summer. And she's going to make a ton of dough, too, if that's the case. Are you someone that likes to drive while you're singing, especially when you're listening to us? And we appreciate that. Turns out that singing drivers are better drivers. People who drive and sing along to the radio are more alert and less tired behind the wheel than those that don't sing, whether they're good or bad.
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0: Teddy swims and lose control. It's the weekend. 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I've got more music coming your way next.
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0: Olivia Dean and Man I Need. Almost the entire soccer-playing world calls the game football instead of soccer. Now, English fans especially look down on American fans for saying soccer. The U.S. isn't the only country that uses the word soccer, though. Nope. Australia, Canada, New Zealand, and South Africa also call it soccer instead of football. Just, I wanted to let you know, I'm sure you're watching the World Cup.
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9: Below average temperatures are going to return for your Saturday as north winds at 15 to 25 miles per hour keep highs around 77 degrees. Our skies will be mostly sunny as well, and that is going to continue for Sunday. It will be another cool day, though, with highs around 72. From the Kelloland Live Doppler HD Storm Center, I'm meteorologist Jalen Borson.

0: Roxette and Listen to Your Heart. Let me ask you something. What do you think about people who allow their dogs to kiss them on the lips? The reason I'm bringing this up is I finally watched this week's America's Got Talent, and there was that opera singer with her dog that she said could hit perfect pitch, and the dog didn't sing at all, except maybe later on, but the tongue was everywhere. I mean, the dog even had her lipstick on its fur. And Simon Cowell, who's a dog lover, I think all of them on the judges panel are all dog lovers, but they were kind of grossed out by it. And it turns out that 2/3 of us don't like the idea of dogs kissing their owners, especially on the lips. However, that means there's another 1/3 that don't mind smooching the pooch.
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0: Billie Eilish with Birds of a Feather. That does it for me. I'm John Laurenti, just about to head out the door. As always, I will leave you with this. The tallest building in Wyoming is an 11-story office building in Cheyenne that's only 148 feet tall. Enjoy your weekend.
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0: Careless Whisper, wham. Olivia Rodrigo said her dad started to cry when she introduced him to Robert Smith of The Cure. Hi, it's Bill. Now, Olivia is a fan of The Cure mostly because dad is a huge super fan. And she was sitting down with Jimmy Kimmel and shared the story of after she got to work with Robert Smith, how she was able to introduce her dad to one of his lifelong heroes. In fact, her dad's screensaver on his phone is the picture of Robert Smith from that night. Yeah, Olivia and Robert Smith hooked up on a brand new track for High School Musical 2. It hasn't been released yet, but it's called What's Wrong With Me. And it's coming up with the High School Musical series studio album that's going to drop later this month. But I think it's kind of cool that she's at a point in her life where she's able to help her parents meet their heroes. That's special.
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8: After a very quiet day, we are going to have a slight chance for showers this evening and heading into tonight. Otherwise, our skies will be mostly clear with lows near 57 and winds shifting back to the north. This is going to bring in cooler air for tomorrow and highs will be back to below average for this time of year near 77. From the Kello Land Live Doppler HD Storm Center, I'm meteorologist Jalen Borison.

0: of love, Peter Cetera. Queen Elizabeth had a secret to getting guests to open up at dinner parties. Want to know what it is? Hi, it's Bill. Basically, it's just get them drunk. Yeah, it's kind of funny, but the stories go that Queen Elizabeth instructed all the palace workers that when they were doing a dinner party, never let a single glass go empty. Even if the guest would put their hand over the top, she said, no, you pour it over the top of their fingers. Yeah, it's kind of basic, but it did work. Yeah, the way Queen Elizabeth got the dinner party guests to open up, getting them drunk.
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0: And Huntrix. K-pop sensation BTS dropped a new song this week and it instantly went to number one. 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Hi, it's Bill. Now, the new track is called Come Over. 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Yeah, it's crazy.
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7: Mainly dry conditions today with a high temperature at 75 in Sioux Falls. Any chance of rain will be popping up mainly in northeast Nebraska into northwestern Iowa. Winds northwest today, 15 to 25. Forecast tonight, plenty cool, low near 50. Tomorrow, partly cloudy skies and a high temperature at 72. From the Storm Center at Kettleland TV, I'm meteorologist Brian Karstens.

0: a religion, REM. And for many nations around the world, soccer is a religion. In fact, the World Cup is bigger than the Olympics. Hi, it's Bill. Now, the World Cup that's visiting the U.S., Mexico, and Canada is actually the largest sporting tournament on the planet. Like the Olympics, it's held every 4 years, but more countries enter the World Cup than enter the Olympics. And in terms of viewership, well, for single events, especially the finals, it's not even close. It would take several Super Bowl audiences to just equal the final audience for the World Cup this year.
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0: 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We'll keep the music coming.

0: The air tonight, Phil Collins. Usually the Ukrainian army uses a vampire drone to rain fury down on Russian targets, but this week it went on a much more cuddly mission. Hi, it's Bill. Now, a vampire drone's a heavy bombing hexacopter. It can carry munitions and is really effective at destroying trenches, soldiers, and even armored vehicles. It's been one of the most effective drones the Ukrainian army has implemented. But this week, it got a new mission, Operation Meow Meow. Now, the Ukrainian army used one of their vampire drones to go rescue a cat and her kittens from the front line. Yeah, once they saw the little kitty mama and their babies were in trouble, they hooked up a vampire drone and flew them to safety. My favorite part is afterwards, you've got pictures of the Ukrainian soldiers cuddling the kittens. Operation Meow Meow is a success.
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10: Your weather for the weekend, partly cloudy skies today in Sioux Falls. There are some areas of rain tracking to our south this morning, otherwise a high today, 75, northwest winds, 15 to 25. Mainly clear tonight, low near 50. Tomorrow, very pleasant, but cooler than average, a high at 72, lows in the upper 40s Monday morning. From the Storm Center at Kittleland TV, I'm meteorologist Brian Karstens.

0: 3 a.m., Matchbox 20. They originally wrote that song when they were known as Tabitha's Secret, bouncing around Orlando in the early 90s. In fact, an acoustic version of that song as a demo got them their record deal. You can find that original version, it's a little bit slower, on an album called Don't Play With Matches. The song is credited to Tabitha's Secret, but the songwriting credits, all the members in the band.
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15: They help little lost girls. 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By the way, what's with the phony accent?
14: What?
15: You're not even British.
14: Well, I thought it would add kind of an air.
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14: So it is sort of a dream come true.
15: Yep. Now I gotta get going.
14: Already?
15: Yeah, it's time for my break. It's a union thing.
14: Oh.

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Because we won't charge you 1 cent. And it's not because pennies are no longer a thing.

0: The fate of Ophelia, Taylor Swift. So Taylor shows up at Madison Square Garden to cheer on the Knicks. Where's Travis? What's going on there? Well, actually, he's getting ready for camp with the Chiefs. So didn't make the trip, but he did the proper husband thing and liked all her posts on the social medias. Yeah, it's kind of funny. You can see him liking her posts about being at the game and everything else. Now, that's a good dude. He's not there, but he's there at the same time.
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9: Mainly dry conditions today with a high temperature at 75 in Sioux Falls. Any chance of rain will be popping up mainly in northeast Nebraska into northwestern Iowa. Winds northwest today 15 to 25. Forecast tonight, plenty cool, low near 50. Tomorrow, partly cloudy skies and a high temperature at 72. From the Storm Center at Kettleland TV, I'm meteorologist Brian Karstens.

0: Fantasy Mariah Carey. 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
1: 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Rachel Planton, the fight song. 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
8: Your weather for the weekend, partly cloudy skies today in Sioux Falls. There are some areas of rain tracking to our south this morning, otherwise a high today, 75, northwest winds 15 to 25. Mainly clear tonight, low near 50. Tomorrow, very pleasant, but cooler than average, a high at 72, lows in the upper 40s Monday morning. From the Storm Center at Kettleland TV, I'm meteorologist Brian Karstens.

0: Oh, good. REO Speedwagon can't fight this feeling. You know, there are those songs that bring back great memories. That might be a bit nostalgic for you as well. When you hear certain songs, you're going back to your childhood. 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Obviously, REO Speedwagon, they bring those memories back for sure.
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Truly, madly, deeply. 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
9: Mainly dry conditions today with a high temperature at 75 in Sioux Falls. Any chance of rain will be popping up mainly in northeast Nebraska into northwestern Iowa. Winds northwest today 15 to 25. Forecast tonight, plenty cool, low near 50. Tomorrow, partly cloudy skies and a high temperature at 72. From the Storm Center at Kibbleland TV, I'm meteorologist Brian Karstens.

0: good. That is music from Kelly Clarkson. She delivers on that one because of you. And you know, a lot of these songs are self-reflective. Her parents were divorced when she was young. So that song's talking about those relationships, right? And how that affected her as a child and then growing up. Coming up, we've got some music from Mr. Mister and Broken Wings.
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0: That is music from Ed Sheeran and Camera. He's on tour right now. If you happen to go to the live show, get there early because he's got some pop-up merch stores. And he'll have merch in there that you cannot get anywhere else. So definitely some collectible vinyl. You'll definitely want to check that out.
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0: That is music from The Fray, How to Save a Life. It is going on this weekend. We've got the FIFA World Cup underway. Now, this is going to be going on through July 19th. It's like a month long. All of these teams playing around the world, Mexico, the U.S., and Canada. So who are the most popular players? You've heard the name Lionel Messi. He is number one, followed closely by Cristiano Ronaldo because he looks like a supermodel, right? That's what we love about him. I'm just going to watch just for that. I'm just saying. 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
8: Your weather for the weekend, partly cloudy skies today in Sioux Falls. There are some areas of rain tracking to our south this morning, otherwise a high today, 75, northwest winds 15 to 25. Mainly clear tonight, low near 50. Tomorrow, very pleasant, but cooler than average, a high at 72, lows in the upper 40s Monday morning. From the Storm Center at Gilliland TV, I'm meteorologist Brian Carstens.

0: So fun. That is music from Lady Gaga and Poker Face. How are you doing this weekend? What are you doing? Are you enjoying sports? The World Cup that seems to have taken over all of sports. We also have the NBA Finals going on. New York is up 3-1 with the San Antonio Spurs, but they go back to San Antonio for this next game. I don't know. This has been a fun series to watch. Every game has been pretty close.
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18: They help little lost girls. I peddle whiskey. See the difference? By the way, what's with the phony accent?
17: What?
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17: So it is sort of a dream come true.
18: Yep. Now I gotta get going.
17: Already?
18: Yeah, it's time for my break. It's a union thing.
17: Oh.

0: good. That is music from Justin Bieber and Daisies. Do you follow Justin on Instagram? Kind of fun, right? Because he is loving being a dad. And he and his wife, Haley, love being a parent to Jack Blues. Coming up, Imagine Dragons.
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1: 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But wait a minute, isn't this...
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0: Well, baby, I went down and got it for you.

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5: A pleasant afternoon. Our high today, 75 degrees. Northwest winds will continue at 15 to 25. Overnight, tonight, mainly clear, low at 50. Tomorrow, we're back up in the low 70s in the afternoon. Northwest wind, 10 to 20. We'll keep those 70s going into Monday. That is the latest on your weather from the Storm Center at Kettleland TV. I'm meteorologist Brian Karstens.

0: gotta love it. That is Whitesnake. Here I go again. And the World Cup means there are popular jerseys breaking out everywhere. What are the most popular? Well, I can tell you, Argentina, Japan, the USA, and Portugal will be the most popular jerseys through the World Cup, which actually goes on through July 19th. This is the world's biggest sporting event.
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0: Oh, good. Music from Bruno Mars with Lady Gaga, Die With a Smile. I got to see the romantic tour, and one of the highlights for me personally is Bruno at the piano delivering a great performance of this song, because there's something about an artist and their authentic state, right? Not a lot of production around it, just a piano, great lyrics, great melody, and a great performance. It was a highlight for sure.
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0: So fun. Elton John with Dua Lipa and Cold Heart. I love that version. 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It should make us feel something this weekend, whether it's just joy or really get you going to vacuum and clean the house. 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
9: A pleasant afternoon. Our high today, 75 degrees. Northwest winds will continue at 15 to 25. Overnight, tonight, mainly clear, low at 50. Tomorrow, we're back up in the low 70s in the afternoon. Northwest wind, 10 to 20. We'll keep those 70s going into Monday. That is the latest on your weather from the Storm Center at Gilliland TV. I'm meteorologist Brian Karstens.

0: so romantic. That is Selena, Dreaming of You. And do you have a spouse that travels a lot? I thought about this because my husband Mike travels quite a bit these days. How about leaving a nice little love note in their luggage? Wouldn't that be nice? A nice surprise with maybe a treat. That's what I'm thinking about doing, you know? Sometimes the ones that we love, love to know that they are appreciated. And there's nothing more really exciting than to get a handwritten note. So try it out sometime.
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0: No, it is some great music. That is Miles Smith and Stargazing. The lineup of music made just for you. I've got Meghan Trainor on the way, the Bangles, and Hoobastank, The Reason, a great, great song. Stick around.
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Because you know.

There's Justin Bieber, and that is Love Yourself. Hey there, this is MJ. Coming up, a whole bunch of your favourite songs, like Olivia Dean and Man I Need, and a big 80s moment from Michael Jackson will play next.

That lady is going to have a great 2026. I can feel it. There's Olivia Dean and Man I Need. So is your group hangout looking a little snooze-worthy? Well, ditch the polite small talk and launch a savage game of would you rather. Like, forget the boring questions. Like, lean into the juicy stuff that forces your friends to spill the tea. Like,

0: 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Or worse, accidentally send a flirty text to your boss or your ex? How about having an entire Google search history read out loud at Sunday brunch? Like, gather the crew together, grab some drinks, and let that chaos begin. But seriously, if my search history gets read out loud, I'm not just leaving that brunch, I'm changing my name and moving to a cave.
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9: A pleasant afternoon. Our high today, 75 degrees. Northwest winds will continue at 15 to 25. Overnight, tonight, mainly clear, low at 50. Tomorrow, we're back up in the low 70s in the afternoon. Northwest wind, 10 to 20. We'll keep those 70s going into Monday. That is the latest on your weather from the Storm Center at Gilliland TV. I'm meteorologist Brian Karstens.

0: There's Lucas Graham, and that is 7 years. So this is kind of interesting, and it always intrigues me when I read things like this. But experts say that bumblebees can actually solve complex problems. Do you know the reason why that bumblebees are so smart? Because their schools that they went to were all part of the Hivy League.
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15: So it is sort of a dream come true.
16: Yep. Now I gotta get going.
15: Already?
16: Yeah, it's time for my break. It's a union thing.
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An iconic song from one of the biggest iconic movies of all time, from Armageddon. There's Aerosmith and I Don't Want to Miss a Thing. Hey there, this is MJ hanging out with you. Got some Culture Club coming up and Pink, but first, here's the latest one from Bruno Mars.

There's Culture Club and that's Karma Chameleon. So are you someone who really loathes overcrowded beaches in the middle of summer? Well, a mum online has a viral hack that's going to change your life. It's called Backwards Beach Days and it flips the script. So instead of waking up at dawn, packing all the gear, have a lazy morning, let the kids nap and then head out closer to sunset, because by the time you arrive, those

0: 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So that means you get the best parking spots and all the beach to yourself. Like, it's the perfect plan until you realize the only thing left on the beach at sunset is those hungry mosquitoes.
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0: 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Sixpence None the Richer, and that is Kiss Me. Hey there, this is MJ. So Florida officials are investigating something sad right now. The death of dozens of animals at Slothworld. I'm guessing, though, that that case is going to move along very slowly.
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8: A pleasant afternoon. Our high today, 75 degrees. Northwest winds will continue at 15 to 25. Overnight, tonight, mainly clear, low at 50. Tomorrow, we're back up in the low 70s in the afternoon. Northwest wind, 10 to 20. We'll keep those 70s going into Monday. That is the latest on your weather from the Storm Center at Gilliland TV. I'm meteorologist Brian Karstens.

0: Song there from a lady who was courtside at the Knicks game this week and also teared up while she was delivering a 21-minute speech as the youngest woman ever to be inducted into the Songwriters Hall of Fame. There's Taylor Swift and Hoplite.
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A song that was originally a hit in the UK in 1983, but wasn't a hit here until 5 years later. There's UB40 and Red Red Wine. Hey there, this is MJ. Coming up, got some Hendrix and EJ and Golden. We'll do some Green Day as well. But first, an ultimate 90s classic from Whitney.

0: Huntrix and EJ, and that's golden. So is your group text kind of boring and you want to do something different with your friends? 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
7: A pleasant afternoon. Our high today, 75 degrees. Northwest winds will continue at 15 to 25. Overnight, tonight, mainly clear, low at 50. Tomorrow, we're back up in the low 70s in the afternoon. Northwest wind, 10 to 20. We'll keep those 70s going into Monday. That is the latest on your weather from the Storm Center at Gilliland TV. I'm meteorologist Brian Karstens.

0: There's Daughtry, and that's home. Hey there, this is MJ. So experts say, check this, bumblebees are actually very smart and can solve complex problems. And I think I know why. Because all the schools that they went to were all part of the Hivey League.
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0: Sabrina Carpenter and Espresso. So this week, Rosie O'Donnell said that she's done getting plastic surgery. And then someone mistook her for Bill Belichick and she said, never mind.
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Tina Turner and What's Love Got to Do with It? Hey there, this is MJ. Thanks for hanging out today. Got a whole bunch of your favourite songs coming up. Got some Pat Benatar on the way and some Matthew Wilder. But first, here's Alex Warren, An Ordinary.

0: Pat Benatar and Hit Me With Your Best Shot. So are you someone who absolutely loathes overcrowded beaches in the dead of summer? Well, a mum online has come up with a viral hack that could change your life. It's called Backwards Beach Days, and it completely flips the script. So instead of getting up at dawn, packing a whole mountain of gear, and then fighting traffic, you stay home, have a lazy morning, let the kids sleep in, and then head out closer to sunset. Because the time you get there, morning crowds, sunburn, and they're leaving means you get the best spots and also the beach to yourself. Like, going to the beach at 6 p.m, it's pretty cool for avoiding crowds, but it's also a fantastic way to look like you're burying a body. 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
10: Mainly dry conditions today with a high temperature at 75 in Sioux Falls. Any chance of rain will be popping up mainly in northeast Nebraska into northwestern Iowa. Winds northwest today, 15 to 25. Forecast tonight, plenty cool, low near 50. Tomorrow, partly cloudy skies and a high temperature at 72. From the Storm Center at Kettleland TV, I'm meteorologist Brian Karstens.

Even though that song, when it was recorded by Luke Combs, is awesome, I still think you cannot beat the original. There's Tracy Chapman, and that is Fast Car. Hey there, this is MJ. Some sad news. Florida officials are investigating the death of dozens of animals at Sloth World, but detectives say that they now have a prime suspect, and he has an airtight alibi. He hasn't moved since last Tuesday.

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0: Teddy swims and that's Lose Control. So Ariana Grande has launched her first tour since 2019. Good luck getting tickets, though, because you have to sign away your firstborn child just to sit there in the nosebleeds.
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That band known for making some great rock and roll, but also showing their softer side there. There's Foreigner, and I Want to Know What Love Is. Hey there, this is MJ. Coming up, got some Taylor Swift and Bryan Adams on the way, but first, a big 90s moment from Extreme.

0: There's Taylor Swift and the fate of Ophelia. So if you think the back of your freezer is scary, then you've got nothing on this grandmother in Southern California. She started cleaning out her garage and opened an old unused freezer and discovered 20 sticks of live dynamite sitting inside. The bomb squad had to come evacuate the whole area as well. And now the granny is the talk of the neighborhood. And you thought finding a freezer burnt hot dog from 2021 was an explosive situation. 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
4: It is going to be a calm evening with mostly clear skies continuing into tonight and northwest winds calming down to around 5 to 15 miles per hour. We will cool off to a low of 50 before warming to a high of 73 for tomorrow. There will be more sunshine in store, and by Monday, partly cloudy skies will return. From the Kello Land Live Doppler HD Storm Center, I'm meteorologist Jalen Borson.

0: 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So now there's a thing called Christian energy drinks. Yep, it's happening. I mean, think about it. You got Red Bull that gives you wings, and then these drinks also give you a halo.
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